what you do to survive kills the things you love. 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It'll take a God-filled soul.

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You've been in the dark for way too long. It's time to walk into the light and accept your fate with open arms. Scared? Don't worry. We'll be there to hold your hand and guide you through this painless transition. 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